0: before you go, there's something I want you to have.
1: Oh, it's beautiful. But wait a minute, isn't this...
0: Yeah, yes it is.
1: But I thought the old lady dropped it into the ocean in the air.
0: Well, baby, I went down and got it for you.
1: Aw, you shouldn't have.

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I go Super Bowl signed it. You signed Bowl crazy running to the hundreds. I keep my neck and my wrist at least 100. 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She got comfortable. She called me by my government. 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

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My blood is pumping, I can see the end is right in front of me. Don't

0: s Radom.
1: Yeah. It's been a ride. I guess I had to go to that place to get to this one. Now some of you might still be in that place. If you're trying to get out, just follow me. I'll

0: lovers, Steve Aoki.
1: 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You bend the world at your will. Kingdom cell where you would go. But every realm comes to an end. Echoes of eternal glory ringing through the halls. The city that once told a story became amongst them all.

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Echoes of eternity.